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0: Genesee County Mornings start with Hey Morton and all the hits on CK 105.5. Well, it's a brand new day. Let's get the show underway. It is Hey Morton. I'm your host, Rick Morton. There's Adina.
1: Hey Morton.
0: There's D-Rock.
2: Hey Morton.
0: I want to start the show with kind of a weird update today. There is a manager of a family farm in England. This is one of those places, it's like we would call it a pumpkin patch, where you go and there's tractor rides and caramel apples and cider and little petting zoo, right? And you go pick a pumpkin, and but they've got some rides and stuff too, right?
2: Okay.
0: Well, he's getting backlash because there's a giant slide. You go up the stairs of the slide and then you slide down. He has built a facade around the slide to make it themed. And it is a giant Titanic.
1: Oh.
2: Okay.
0: Yes. Basically, it is a boat that will tip up. You get on the back of the boat, and then it tips up, and you slide down it. People are like, that is in such bad taste.
2: Is that still too soon?
0: Apparently, it's too soon. Now, the size of this boat is about the size of a giant tour bus.
2: Okay.
0: So it's really big. And it looks like a pretty legitimate Titanic. It says Titanic on the side. And you basically you walk up and you get a wristband that says boarding pass for Titanic, entitles you to three wrecks.
2: Oh my. Three wrecks?
1: He really went for it.
0: Yes. And then it leans up and all it's got. So basically the inside of it's just a big flat surface. And all the kids at the top just slide down this big slippery surface out the bottom of it. Like, he's like, the woke police are coming for me.
2: Are they like...
1: I'm kind of jealous. I can't be on it. I'm not going to lie.
0: I know, right?
2: Do they make you scream iceberg at the top or like, I'm coming,
0: oh my
2: Rosa.
0: Gosh.
2: I'm coming, Rosa.
0: Parents are saying, so odd to have a children's ride themed about one of the worst tragedies in history. I mean, they're saying like it would be like having a spiral slide that's the Twin Towers or other historical tragedies. Like, oh my gosh, yes. He said, we got some criticism at first, and we did change the name. Then we got more people telling us not to give in to it, so we changed it back.
2: Changed it back.
0: Because we get 500 people a day using it. So I think it's only offended a handful of people. To be honest, I would get on
2: it. In real life, they did a sorry, not sorry.
0: Yeah, that's exactly it. And I'm going to show you. I'll show you. We'll post this on at Hey Morton on Instagram.
2: Oh, dude. That's
0: but
2: just great.
0: When you see it.
1: It's like the real identity.
0: Yes.
1: Yeah. He did a great job constructing it.
0: He actually did a good job of making it look like legit. When you see it, you're like, oh my gosh. Go to at Hey Morton on Instagram and look right now. You'll see the pictures of this Titanic.
1: Wow.
2: Oh, all aboard.
0: All aboard. If anybody gets hurt on it, they're like, that's my second wreck today.
2: Yeah. I got one more.
0: Yeah. Like, you know what? Screw it. We're going for it. Yeah. Three wrecks. I paid for the three wreck package. Oh my gosh.
1: Gen Z loves to pretty much try and reinvent everything that's already existing, including new terms. Well, they have turned a regular word now into an insult. The word polyester, when describing a piece of clothing, you know, is now slang, and it's an insult. Oh. Because now polyester means you're cheap, you're fake, you're tacky, you're basically plastic. So if someone references, oh, that lifestyle is polyester, or you look polyester, or that thing is polyester, they're not talking about the material. You look cheap.
0: Dude, hip thrift stores have got to be like, slow down with that.
2: Yeah, yeah. We have a whole rack back here.
0: No, hold on.
2: Try to clear out.
0: Wait a minute.
1: Yikes.
0: Yeah. Wow.
1: Which I do appreciate it. I kind of like that.
0: Yeah, it's not bad.
1: It's
0: nails
1: not bad.
0: It. You're right. It does nail it, doesn't it? Oh, you're so polyester. Can I use it now? That's a cool thing. All right, I'm using it.
2: All right, super producer and pop star Will.i.am from the Black Eyed Peas is always into technology, right? And, you know, his beef with AI has been, he's kind of spearheaded his beef with AI, and everybody's jumped on that train. Well, now he has a new idea on trying to help people differentiate AI from real music. Check this out.
3: Right now, AI music and AI video shares the same MP3, MP4 file as humans. That ain't right. It takes AI seconds to make something, and it's valued the same. Why is that? Why should that? Why should an MP3 that an AI made be valued the same fraction of a penny than somebody's song that took them weeks and weeks and weeks and weeks and months? But how can you validate human sweat? to make something. That means we need a lived experience file. Like, drummers are going to drum with the freaking watch, and they're going to have biometrics that is connected to the location and time and perspiration.
0: Okay, I'm wearing out on this.
2: Dude, he talks like a robot, too.
0: He does.
3: We need something that differentiates it from the other stuff.
0: And then he stopped and ate a microwave burrito with no irony.
4: Like, wait a minute.
0: Didn't that help you heat up molecules faster? Well, I don't know.
1: Yeah, I don't care that Travis Barker drummed in his garage for 3 hours at night, and that's how I got the song versus something else. Like, I'm not going to care.
2: Well, his beef is basically Travis Barker could drum a song, right? But AI could do it in 3 seconds, and it's his work versus this thing, and now we're both even? We're both equal?
0: Yeah, they are.
1: Yeah.
0: Yeah, technology caught up to music, and now it's equal to music. I will say this. There are recordings of music that they had, and there's a guy that has a channel on YouTube. He goes, this is the original. Like, give me an old band from the 70s, like really old.
2: Like, I will say, I don't know, Earth, Wind & Fire or Aerosmith.
0: Okay. Aerosmith, yeah. Right? They took the Aerosmith song and they put it in this computer program that makes all of the beats match perfectly. It crisps it up because some of the times the drummer's a little bit behind, the guitarist is a little bit ahead, and they weren't all in tune exactly on the same tempo. Mm-hmm. When it cleaned it up, it made it a much worse song. You hear it and they're like, this is a sanitized version of Aerosmith's Walk This Way. And all of the uniqueness of the not perfection, all of the imperfections being gone, made it sound really... It's a difference between a table made out of wood and one made out of perfect plastic. You need imperfections for things to really connect with you.
2: Yeah.
0: And I think in the future, that's where the actual value will be, in having organic, natural imperfection over something that's perfect and shiny and smooth. And
2: I mean, yeah.
0: Yeah. But the fact that it can be made real quick, it's like, dude, you're microwaving food. It's different now. Okay, guess what? Your butter wasn't churned by hand. It's a different world. Do you take a old washboard and go out to the creek to wash your clothes? No. It's technology makes things faster, more convenient. And now that's music too. I'm sorry it got you, but you know, he was the guy that used to wear a big metal plate on his head, right?
2: Right, yeah.
0: Yeah, so it might be that meant.
2: Well, at least he posted the evidence, so he's
0: you know what? Yeah.
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1: Travis Barker just revealed what store he used to work at and how that's now become a full circle moment. It's interesting. You're going to hear it in just a minute. But first, you know, Meghan Trainor is the same woman who has two toilets next to each other so she and her husband can take bathroom breaks together.
2: Awkward.
1: And she's also now found a pretty funny and strange way to deal with her five-year-old son Riley's separation anxiety. She's been very open about this on social media, and she said, well, she had a stuffed doll made that looks exactly like her. She says that Riley had already been pretending that some of his stuffed animals were his mom, I guess whenever she wasn't around. So she said, I told him, I'll make a mama. I'll make a stuffy that looks just like mama. And it works. He kisses it. He hugs it. She's even got my thin hair.
0: Oh, he sets it on the toilet right next to his daddy doll.
2: And they hold hands.
0: Yeah.
2: High five each other.
0: Yikes. Oh, well, that's cute. You know what? That separation anxiety is a real thing.
1: Yeah.
0: And then they get over it. And you're like, no, you don't care I'm leaving? Okay.
2: Okay.
0: We used to run and hug. Now you're like, later. Dang. Take me back.
1: Travis Barker revealed in a new video posted to social media that he worked at a store we all shop at. And then now that has become a full circle moment. Here is why.
3: When I was 18, I worked at Target. I worked in the garden center, and my day consisted of making sure the plants were all watered, cut Christmas trees. I didn't really have huge expectations, just to play music and survive. As I started touring, I was always trying to find a clean gummy that was plant-based. It just didn't exist at the time. We created three products that optimize focus, performance, and sleep. Barker Wellness would typically be at a health store, but being at Target makes it easily accessible for everybody. This is a full circle moment.
0: Hey, I just got to ask you, how much did you get paid for just playing his commercial right now?
1: Basically.
0: You just cut out the middle part. I had to get the whole ad.
1: He wanted this whole story. I mean, listen, this has all the likings of a Kris Jenner's fingertips all over it. Like, this is exactly what she has done with her own daughter's products or anything else, you know? And I just find it funny that Travis Barker's leaning into it. Like, he's like, yeah, that's a good idea. Let's do a moneymaker for my wellness brand.
2: I mean, he's in the Kardashian verse.
0: Everybody. First of all, you know what? You know why he's doing that? He's doing it because you can't sell alcohol anymore.
2: Right.
0: And all the celebrities that had their vodkas or the whiskeys, yeah. Like, hey, you're late. No one's drinking anymore. So good on that. He's like, all right, well, what's the next room? How about this? How about a chewable?
1: Yeah, he saw his wife do it. He's like, oh, I'll slap my name on
2: supplements,
1: it.
2: Supplements, let's go.
0: Yep, that's where it's at. Yeah. Probably going to make a fortune,
2: yeah,
0: right?
2: Probably. Yeah, probably.
4: Listen to this. I read that some Waffle House locations are now selling tacos. I like it. Now when people are drunk at 2 a.m., instead of throwing punches, they'll be slapping each other with tortillas.
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2: Good morning, I'm Matt Barber with your ABC 12 News headlines. Developing this morning, President Donald Trump says the U.S. and Canada have reached a last-minute deal to delay 50% U.S. tariffs on goods from Canada. The announcement shared last night on Trump's Truth Social platform buys time for more negotiations and avoids another strain in already tense relations between the historic allies. Trump's import taxes would have hit about 5% of what Canada ships to the U.S. every year. That's more than $20 billion worth of products, ranging from hockey sticks to wine and furniture to dairy products. An update this morning in Lapeer County, a false police report of a stabbing in Lapeer has led to the arrest of a 23-year-old man. Last Friday, around 8 at night, Lapeer police say Devin Dix called them to report he was stabbed at Roden Park. He was taken to the hospital. After a medical examination was completed and a detailed investigation, officers found Dix had lied to police. He was charged yesterday with filing a false police report, fourth-degree child abuse, and first-degree retail fraud. He is due back in court on August 31st.
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13: Flint weather. This is meteorologist Kevin Goff. Look for decreasing cloudiness today with seasonal temperatures around 80 degrees and a light northerly breeze at 5-10 miles per hour. Overnight, partly cloudy at times. It'll be nice and comfortable with readings in the lower 50s as our wind dies down to calm, far north and west, upper 40s. Mostly sunny on Thursday with temperatures right around 80 degrees and a light north-northeasterly breeze.
0: 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No matter what you want to know, our answers are public and open to everyone. 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
14: Sam asked Hey Morton, you're preparing for Armageddon, but only allowed to bring 3 canned food items. So what are you going to bring?
0: Okay.
15: I think I got this.
0: What do you think?
15: Okay. Well, the first one isn't canned, but I would say Twinkies.
14: Okay.
15: Follow me on this.
14: All right.
15: Twinkies, okay. Chicken noodle soup, and oatmeal.
0: Oh, okay.
15: Yeah, totally. Totally. That would have to be. Twinkies, they'll survive any apocalypse.
14: But how are you bringing oatmeal?
15: In a can. You can get them in a can.
14: Oh.
15: And all you need is water. And if you got a fire, you can boil the water. Boom, you got oatmeal right there. Instant oatmeal. And then you need some kind of like protein, but also a little salt. So obviously the chicken noodle soup, the canned soup.
0: See, I'm going to say Spam, and here's why.
15: Okay.
0: Spam is one of them because I feel like the runoff from that you could use as salt to flavor other stuff.
15: You could, yeah.
0: So I'm going to go with that. Two, I'm going to say canned pineapple because you do need something to keep you from getting scurvy or gum disease.
15: True.
0: And that acidic pineapple would last a long time.
15: Yeah.
0: So canned pineapple, why do you say ooh?
14: Huh, I just didn't, I don't know if I could, okay, yeah. Or, no, that makes sense.
15: We got to prepare for hazards.
0: Gum disease,
14: yeah.
0: And then the last thing is chili. Because I feel like I could get a 55-gallon can of chili.
15: Some Hormel.
14: Yes.
15: Yeah.
14: Yes. Okay.
0: And it would last, and I ate that all through college, so I know how to make it last. It lasts a lot longer than you think.
15: It'll stretch.
0: Yeah.
14: Both of you have like a sweet or something sweet in yours. I don't. Mine is canned carrots. I can't live my life without a carrot. So
0: okay.
14: And canned carrots. I was going to say bush, but the brown sugar beans. Just like the beans, not the chili.
15: Baked beans.
14: And tuna. Canned tuna.
0: Yeah, it's pretty good. Although it lasts a long time.
14: Tuna,
0: but,
14: you know,
0: yeah.
14: Like one of those. That's what I would have. And all three actually go together.
0: In water or oil?
14: Water. I know I should probably pick the oil because it's probably, but I can't do the oil. Ugh.
0: Well, you'll die first. You're just not meant.
14: I've got protein. I have, actually beans are a protein too. But,
0: and
14: you know,
0: a fiber, yeah,
14: and
0: that's
14: a fiber,
0: good.
14: And my carrots, I'll have really great vision.
0: Yeah, you'll be able to see your gum disease real easy. I can see clearly now the end is near. All right, fair enough. We won't be raining each other's pants.
15: No.
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0: 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We got the words and hopefully you've got the answers. Let's see if D-Rock and Adina can get you to guess more than 7 or 8 words in 30 seconds. Our game is called Guess Words and you can say pass if you get stumped. Adrian's up first. Good morning, Adrian. How are you?
1: Fine, how about you?
0: Really good. So here's what we're going to do. We're going to have you play with D-Rock or Adina. Who would you like to play with?
1: D-Rock.
0: All right, 30 seconds on the clock. Say pass if you get stumped. On your marks, get set, go.
2: After taking a shower, you dry off with a...
1: towel.
2: Yes. If your flight is running late, that means you have a slight what?
1: Delayed.
2: Yes. If you want ice cream, you can get it a scoop in a bowl or one scoop on a...
1: cone.
2: Yes, you see things with your what? They're in your face.
1: Eye.
2: You use this tool, a hammer, to hit what into a wall?
1: A nail.
2: Yes,
1: nail.
2: This insect nail. Can sting you. It also makes a hive for honey.
1: Pass.
0: This insect makes honey. Do you know the insect that makes honey?
1: Yeah, bees.
0: That's there it. You go. Bees the one. They're in the trap. I don't know
1: sorry,
0: if you knew
1: I got
0: that.
1: Everything. That's it. Okay, pass.
2: No, you're good, man.
0: Hey, pass is good. The buzzer had sounded right when you said pass. That's why I went back to that clue. D-Rock said okay. They sting you and they make honey. And you're like, well, bees. I knew you knew that one.
3: Yeah.
0: I just knew. And if you didn't, it would have been really funny. You're like, I don't know. Salamander? What is it? Like, I don't know.
2: Good call, though, man. Like, when in doubt, pass.
0: Yep. That's really the best strategy. If you don't know it, don't waste time hanging around a clue you don't know.
2: All good, yeah.
0: Yeah, good. So today, you were able to get 5.
2: Not bad.
0: That's a decent score. Hold on to that. Believe it or not, Adrian... Adri is ready to play.
2: Imagine
0: so,
2: that.
0: Stay right where you are. Might be a tie game. Let's see how this goes. Adri, good morning.
4: Good morning. How are you?
0: It's great to hear from you. Adri is one of our OG family members here on Hey Morton. And, well, today she's going to play and have to get 6. You and Adina have to get 6 to win, okay?
4: All right, Adina, let's do this.
0: Okay. 30 seconds on the clock. Say pass if it gets stumped. On your marks, get set, go.
3: A lazy boy is a big what? You sit down in it?
4: Chair.
3: Yes, you eat.
4: Recliner chair.
3: You eat chicken. You eat chicken noodle.
4: Soup.
3: Yes, if your hair is flying everywhere, it's because it's super blank outside.
4: Windy.
3: Yes, the president's office is what shape?
4: Oh, well.
3: Yes, you blank.
4: Really, but okay.
3: You blank dirty dishes.
4: Clean, wash.
3: A referee blows it, his...
4: whistle.
3: Yes. In the military, they shoot these...
4: gun, rifle.
0: Oh my gosh, that is the most wide open clue. You guys won today, so let's give you the win. But
3: we ran out
0: military,
3: of time.
0: They shoot these. That narrows it. That's like you eat. So they.
4: We just get each other.
0: Listen, this is a tough one. I will tell you this: in the military, they shoot these up in the sky and they land and blow up. Do you know what they are?
3: They're skinny and pointy.
4: Missiles?
0: Yeah, there you go. Missiles, that's right. Yeah, very good. Got it right. So today you guys got
3: good
0: 6.
3: Job.
0: Yeah, congratulations. And what's great is you great. Still got 6, even though you spent some time talking to yourself during the 30 seconds.
2: Yeah.
4: No, I have to pep talk myself whenever I play.
0: I don't know if you have that kind of time, but apparently you do.
2: Hey, it worked.
0: You got to win. That's all you need here on Guess Words. That's great.
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0: You found the good stuff. Hey, Morton is on CK 105.5. We are about to prank call Juanita. She works at an auto parts store and is easily excitable. So I'm going to call her. And when she says hello, I'm going to ask her why she called me.
1: Oh.
0: She'd be like, I didn't call you.
1: Oh.
0: Oh, what do you want? Oh, this is going to be great. It's our phone prank. The phone, Jibba.
2: Auto parts, Juanita. How can I help you?
0: Yes. Hi, I'm calling for Juanita.
2: Yes. How can I help you?
0: Yeah, you called?
2: I didn't call. You called me.
0: I think you called me.
2: No, I picked the phone and asked the phone and said, oh, hello, auto parts. How can I help you?
0: I answered the phone.
2: Sir, I'm sorry. You called my auto parts.
0: Okay. Who is it you want to talk to?
2: I don't want to talk to nobody. What kind of parts do you need, sir?
0: I don't need auto parts. You're the one that called me.
2: I didn't call you, sir. You called my shop. You don't need no parts or anything, sir?
0: No, I don't need any auto parts.
2: Well, sir, I think you have the wrong number.
0: No, I think you got the wrong number.
2: I'm sorry, sir. You have the wrong number.
0: Well, what number is this?
2: I'm not going to tell you the number. You dialed it.
0: Then how do you know I got the wrong number?
2: How do you know you got the right number? Hit redial.
0: I asked for Juanita.
2: Why'd you know my name?
0: Really? Come on, you said it.
2: I did tell you my name. I said, hello, this is Juanita, and you asked for Juanita, sir.
0: Do you need any auto parts or not?
2: Do you need any auto parts or not?
0: I told you I don't. I don't know why you're calling me.
2: I didn't call you, sir. You called me.
0: Girl, you called me.
2: No, I didn't.
0: Yeah, you did.
2: No, I didn't.
0: Oh, yeah, you did.
2: No, I didn't.
0: Yeah, you did.
2: No, I did not.
0: No, I didn't.
2: I'm sorry. Sir, I'm sorry. I got customers right now.
0: Well, then why'd you call me?
2: I didn't call you. You called here, sir. And if you don't need any auto parts, I can't help you. You have a good day, sir.
0: Wait, Juanita.
2: Yes?
0: It's the phone, Jibba. We're just pranking you. Your friend Charlotte told us that dumb people call you all the time at the auto parts store.
2: Well, I'm going to get Charlotte when I see her. God, I thought you was crazy there for a minute.
0: Oh, for 1 second, did I almost convince you to buy some auto parts from me?
2: No, you didn't.
0: Well, tell you what. You can blame Charlotte for all that. She's the one that gave us your number.
2: I'm going to kill her when I see her.
0: You take care, Juanita. We love you.
2: All right. Thank you.

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0: If it's not loud, you're doing it wrong. CK 105.5. Here's what's trending, what you'll be talking about when you get into work. Good Day Detroit co-anchor Ryan Emani couldn't stop himself from cracking up live on the air last Thursday because anchors love to laugh at anything that's out of the ordinary, like it is the most unbelievably funny thing they've ever heard.
1: That's so true.
0: I get to show my personality by laughing at a mildly funny anecdote. Even Tom Cruise is like, hey, tone it down. You're going too far, bro. But this is interesting. I think he had a good reason this time.
2: They're ice fishing because everything is frozen.
3: Mm-hmm.
2: And you're looking for fat in the beaver.
3: Yeah.
2: The beaver is the most sought after.
3: It is.
2: Ryan, do you think you could eat beaver? Because it's fat and then it's meat.
0: Okay.
4: Oh, God.
0: Yeah, that one's legit. I'm going to give him a pass on that one.
4: Some people just aren't mature enough, man. I'm one of them. I get it.
0: Listen, any of us would have been like, really? Yeah. Like, you've got to know. This was on purpose, right? Yeah. Oh, my gosh. A Florida man is accused of getting into a fight with his neighbor because he didn't clean up after his dog. Now, I think that argument happens in every city in America every day.
4: For sure.
0: Yes. Yeah. They're saying that Trey DeClote even grabbed the dog stuff with his bare hands and threw it at his neighbors.
4: Oh!
0: Here he is talking to police and getting arrested.
5: I've complained about the dogs pitting in my yard. I said something to his old lady yesterday morning about it. She said she'd...
0: When you hear the word old lady, you know exactly where this conversation's going.
5: His old lady yesterday morning about it. She said she'd pick it up. 4 hours later, it was still there. I set it on the edge of the driveway right there. I mean, he scratched my neck all up yesterday when he grabbed me.
2: Wait.
4: What? Dang.
0: So I picked it up and I threw it at him, which is battery. You can't do that.
4: I mean, yeah,
0: technically. Yeah. So you know what? Pick it up. I think that's fair. I think if they dump it in your yard, you have a right to throw it. I'm just saying. I would gag. I couldn't pick it up and be like, oh, you win. They're good. I'm out of here. But yikes.
6: 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Meanwhile, Ace Hardware is like, we got real skeletons working the register.
0: No lie. So true. All right, I'm Rick. You ever been in Ace Hardware and you're like, is this place open?
4: Right. Yeah. Anybody home?
0: Or did I just wander in? I smell popcorn. All right, I'm Rick, and now you know what's trending here on Hey Morton.
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0: Harry Styles is taking over Madison Square Garden, and you could be there. 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
1: Professional dancer Whitney Carson is returning for season 35 of Dancing with the Stars, but definitely not alone. I'll have her explain it in just a minute. But first, well, producer Jeremy Bruckheimer confirmed at D23, the fan fest, that
0: it's a Disney Comic Con.
1: Correct. Yes, yeah. That conversations are happening about Pirates of the Caribbean 6. Okay, this has been ongoing for, I feel like, years now. We've all wanted another pirate movie.
0: I don't know if that's true. I think there's I think there's some lack of demand for it.
1: You got to get on social media because it is like, bring Johnny Depp back.
0: Yeah, but you can find 100,000 people that will say anything, but out of 330 million, that's a drop. And so it's like, well, maybe here's what I think is probably happening. Well, you know what? You tell us. Why am I talking?
1: Well, the demand must be high because it sounds like it's happening. Jeremy Bruckheimer said that he has talked to Johnny Depp once again playing Captain Jack Sparrow, and he sounds pretty optimistic, saying if he likes the way the part's written, he'll definitely do it. So after years of some sort of like, is it even going to happen? At least they're having conversations.
2: Wait a minute. What is that optimistic talk? Like, that's contractual talk.
0: Yeah. So the reason it hasn't happened is it's not going to make enough money for all the money that they all want. Yeah. And so the studio's like, slow down. These movies don't make the kind of money they used to make.
2: Right.
0: And you want to film it for how much? And Johnny Depp, I don't think it pays the same. But once they work that out, then there you go.
1: Oh, yeah.
0: Yeah, that's cool.
1: We might even get like an upgrade to like the ride at Disney, you know?
0: What can they upgrade though? Do not change the ride. Leave it.
2: Please don't.
0: Yes, it's perfect.
2: It's
0: you
2: fine.
0: Don't need to fix it. Leave it. It's like, we got lasers. You don't need lasers.
2: No
0: lasers. Some pirates.
1: Yeah. Professional dancer Whitney Carson will return for season 35 of Dancing with the Stars, but in a whole new way. Her partner will be Jimmy Kimmel's sidekick, Guillermo Rodriguez. But that's not all. Listen to what Whitney just revealed.
3: I am expecting, so I will be dancing with this little baby right here.
4: Yes.
0: By the way, where is she right now?
1: She's on Good Morning America, and that was
0: Michael Strahan?
1: Yes.
2: I was like, what cafeteria are you in?
0: No, he seems really enthusiastic.
4: Yes.
3: Very excited, but I would be lying if I said it wasn't very daunting. I've never been this far along pregnant and competing on Dancing with the Stars before ever. I don't know if it's ever been done. So you guys will definitely see a big bump. Someone the other day was like, you can just hide it with some fringe and rhinestones. And I was just thinking, I'm like, I don't want to hide it. And I'm going to kick butt while doing it.
0: There you go. Yeah. I like that vibe.
1: Oh my God.
0: All right. The kid's like, I want to rest. I'm dizzy.
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1: I'm Medina. 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
2: Good morning, I'm Matt Barber with your ABC 12 News headlines. Developing this morning, President Donald Trump says the U.S. and Canada have reached a last-minute deal to delay 50% U.S. tariffs on goods from Canada. The announcement shared last night on Trump's Truth Social platform buys time for more negotiations and avoids another strain in already tense relations between the historic allies. Trump's import taxes would have hit about 5% of what Canada ships to the U.S. every year. That's more than $20 billion worth of products, ranging from hockey sticks to wine and furniture to dairy products. An update this morning in Lapeer County, a false police report of a stabbing in Lapeer has led to the arrest of a 23-year-old man. Last Friday, around 8 at night, Lapeer police say Devin Dix called them to report he was stabbed at Roden Park. He was taken to the hospital. After a medical examination was completed and a detailed investigation, officers found Dix had lied to police. He was charged yesterday with filing a false police report, fourth-degree child abuse, and first-degree retail fraud. He is due back in court on August 31st.
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13: This is meteorologist Kevin Goff. Look forward to increasing cloudiness today with seasonal temperatures around 80 degrees and a light northerly breeze at 5-10 miles per hour. Overnight, partly cloudy at times. It'll be nice and comfortable with readings in the lower 50s as our wind dies down to calm. Far north and west, upper 40s. Mostly sunny on Thursday with temperatures right around 80 degrees and a light north-northeasterly breeze.
14: 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All of your questions, we answer right in front of everybody on the air. So stump us with a tough question. Just hit us up in our DMs at Hey Morton, HeyMorton.
15: Levi asked, Hey Morton, if you had to give up either your phone or your car for a whole month, which would you choose?
14: And by the way, car includes any kind of transportation other than public transportation.
15: Yeah.
14: Can't get rides from friends. Can't do Uber. Can't Venmo or, sorry, Waymo.
15: Right.
14: None of that. All right. So what is it going to be? I think it's a pretty straightforward answer.
15: Yeah, I think so, too.
14: What?
15: Car. I'll give it up.
16: Oh.
14: Now, how are you going to get around?
15: Oh, public transportation.
14: So you would take the bus here in the morning?
15: Sure.
14: How long would that take?
15: Probably like an hour.
16: That's like 2.5 hours, easy.
14: Yeah.
16: Easy.
14: For you to get a bus to here, yeah. It would take about 2.5 hours.
15: No, I don't think so. I think I've actually looked up the route once.
16: No, I get it. You can see the route, and it may look like 5 minutes, but it's a stop every stop.
15: Well, because I get here so early, actually less of that time between the 5 to 6 a.m. stop, mm-hmm. Or I'm sorry, 5 to 6 a.m. hour, mm-hmm. I guess even earlier I'd have to go, would be less stops. It's like the 7, 8, 9. That's like, whoo, brutal. Thank goodness those aren't my work hours. So I think for my work hours, it would really work out well for me.
16: I don't know.
14: I disagree with that.
16: Yeah, there's a lot
14: have you been on the bus?
15: Yes.
14: Do you know the wheels go round and round? Because if you don't, you've got a lot of learning to do.
15: I don't think I'd mind it because, oh my God, let me tell you, it would be so nice to just not care. Like, I don't have to, you know, I'll figure it out.
14: Really?
15: Yeah. All right.
14: Well, if you're going to take the bus home from work, it would be under an hour.
15: Yeah.
14: Right now.
15: Even if I did, say it was 2 hours in the morning and say it was 2 hours in the afternoon.
14: Mm-hmm.
15: Totally fine with that. Like, I hate driving anyway.
14: Oh, really?
15: So, like, for me, it feels like a luxury. Like, yeah, you mean I just get to sit on here and okay. I can be on my phone and someone else is driving me somewhere?
16: I think the point is, what's your commute now, driving from work to home?
15: About 30 minutes.
16: Okay, so you'd be willing to double that and maybe quadruple that.
15: Absolutely.
16: To not be driven?
15: Yes.
14: Now, to go to your house right now to take the bus from where we work.
15: Yeah.
14: Would be an hour and 20 minutes. It would be a 20-minute car drive, an hour and 20 minutes on the bus with no complications.
15: Right.
14: Now, if you were leaving, let's switch that. Say you're going from home to here. It's going to be an hour and 11 minutes, unless you depart at what time in the morning?
15: I don't know. I don't know how early they go, but like say it's 4 a.m. or like...
14: Okay, say you want to leave at 4 a.m. I'm looking at the maps right now. An hour and 25 minutes.
15: Dude. Perfect. Oh, what a luxury.
16: An hour?
15: Imagine I could just get so much work done on my phone just sitting there.
14: Yeah, well, then maybe.
15: Getting work done for an hour, and then I'm boom, here. No problem. Poof. And that's only a month, right? It's not like forever. But for a month, I could deal with that.
14: All right, let's do that as guess words, Beth.
16: Let's do it. Let's do it.
14: For 1 month, you can't drive your car. You just said a relief. You said it was a nice, positive thing.
16: It'd be a gift for you.
15: Morton. What is your answer?
14: My answer is phone.
16: Easy, yeah. Yeah.
14: Oh, yeah, really? In 2 seconds. Easily. There's only one caveat, though.
15: Yeah, you have a family, a child, and you can't get in touch with anybody.
14: Having a family and a child, I have to check in with them.
16: Bet I can get there efficiently in my vehicle, though.
14: Yeah, it's true. You could get there right away. It would be worse for me to not have a vehicle if something happened.
15: How would you know? You weren't notified.
14: Well, I mean, there are other phones. It's not like my phone's the only phone that exists.
16: I could contact my job.
14: Yeah, well, contact my work, contact people I'm with.
15: Okay, now we're changing it because it was same for the car, right? Like not friend's car, not friend's phone.
14: Well, there are other means of transportation, just like there are other means of communication.
16: Correct.
15: Yeah, but let's say close friends, like coworkers, friends. I can't be like, oh, and your wife just texted me and she said this, and your wife texted me and she said, so none of that. Like, you're not getting the play-by-play, you know, up-to-date
14: then
15: information.
14: Why are you taking the bus? You got to walk now.
16: Right. So now you got to walk. So now that's
14: you want to go back to the old days?
15: Wow.
14: Are we doing the Amish challenge? Amish people are like, what's the debate?
16: What's the big deal?
14: From Clio to Swartz Creek, we're everywhere you are. CK 105.5.

0: Cruising down I-75 with the volume up. CK 105.5. Good luck. Play along and see how you do. It is Wednesday and it's time to play. All right, let's play Beat the Bosnian. Please welcome to the show, Isabel. Good morning, Isabel. How are you?
1: Hey, Morton. I'm doing well. Thank you.
0: All right, we're excited to play our game. Here's how it works. You've got 30 seconds. I'm going to ask you questions. If you get stumped, say pass or answer otherwise. Once your time is up, I'll give you your score. We'll bring Adina back in the room. She'll be out of the room. We'll ask her the same questions in 30 seconds, and we'll compare scores, okay?
1: Okay.
0: All right. Goodbye, Adina.
2: Good luck.
0: Good luck. Here we go. 30 seconds on the clock. Remember to say pass if you get stumped, okay? On your marks, get set, go. Who said concrete jungle where dreams are made?
1: A pass.
0: Name an edible fungus.
1: Shiitake.
0: Milky Way bar is just a Snickers without what?
1: Pass.
0: What lake feeds into Chicago?
1: Pass.
0: What is the scientific name of the Northern Lights?
1: Aurora Borealis.
0: Who would perform a suture?
1: Pass.
0: In what sport do you have three periods?
1: Pass.
0: All right, time's up. You're able to get...
1: Oh, my gosh.
0: one shiitake is right. And Aurora Borealis, you got 2 out of 7. So.
1: Oh, my God, those were hard.
0: Okay, so Concrete Jungle War Dreams Are Made Of. Alicia Keys said that. But it's a Jay-Z song, so I'm wondering if New York, if Dina's going to say Jay-Z, but it's Alicia Keys. So Alicia Keys said that. Name an edible fungus. You said shiitake, which is a mushroom. That's correct. Milky Way bar is considered just a Snickers bar without nuts in it.
1: Who would have known?
0: And caramel. You could say caramel, too. What lake feeds into Chicago? Lake Michigan. Scientific name for Northern Lights is Aurora Borealis. Very good. And who would perform a suture? A surgeon. A surgeon would perform a suture on you. That's how they, I think that's what they call stitches, but nonetheless, it's a surgical thing that's done to you. So, all right, let's bring Adina back in. 2 out of 7. It's going to make her overconfident, and that may play.
1: Oh, no.
0: That may play in your favor. Trust me. All right, out of 7, she was able to get 2.
2: 2?
0: 2 out of 7.
1: Ouch.
2: Ouch is right. That's not great.
0: No,
2: I'm totally going to win today, then.
0: Right. I told you that's what had happened. I said she's going to be overconfident. You don't know. You haven't heard of these questions.
2: True, but 2? Ugh. Mm. All right.
0: All right. Listen in, Isabel. Good luck. Adina, 30 seconds on the clock. Say pass if you get stumped. On your marks, get set, go. Who said concrete jungle where dreams are made?
2: Oh, Alicia Keys.
0: Name an edible fungus.
2: Huh? Oh. Mushrooms.
0: Milky Way bar is just a Snickers without what?
2: Milky Way. Without the peanuts?
0: What lake feeds into Chicago?
2: Lake Michigan.
0: What is the scientific name of the Northern Lights?
2: Oh, is it the Borealis thing that you always talk about?
0: I mean, I always talk about
3: Borealis thing.
2: Don't you always mention like some Borealis something? I've heard you say that, that's why.
0: I'm not always mentioning it. What is she talking about?
3: Yeah, I don't know, dude.
0: Yes, I'm always over here. Oh, I remember the days of the Borealis.
3: Oh, the Borealis.
0: Yes, the great days when I was a fur trapper in the Yukon.
3: My old friend, the Borealis.
2: I've only ever heard it from you, I think that's why. Is that correct?
0: Aurora Borealis.
2: Yes.
0: Is the scientific name, not Borealis.
2: Oh, well, I was close.
0: We keep talking about it. Borealis is what we'll do to all our listeners. So you were able to get, you did actually pretty good out of 5. I actually might, should I give her Borealis? Because the way you answer makes it invalid because you're like, yeah, what is that? Some Borealis thing? I don't know.
1: You should be like, won anyway.
0: All right, well, she won. So, yeah, you got all of them right.
2: Oh, those were easy.
3: No, they weren't.
1: Good job.
3: No, they
0: weren't. You missed caramel on Milky Way, so I could have got you on a technicality.
2: Is that what that's missing?
0: Caramel and nuts.
2: Oh, okay.
0: Yeah, but you know what? We'll still give it to you. So today, out of 5, you got 5 right. So nice work.
2: It happens. Borealis once a year.
0: No, it's much more than once a year.
3: Yeah, it's
0: just
3: year
0: for
3: round.
0: That.
3: Yeah,
0: just for that. It's about, I'm giving you the tickets.
3: Doctor.
0: Yes.
3: Yeah. Yeah.
1: Thank you.
0: So rude. You got overconfident. That's always that happens. Thank God you're not a pilot. Wheels, schmeels. You can land on the metal.
3: Whatever.
0: That's fine. So what's a little sparks? Nothing to it.
2: But did you die?
0: Yeah, right. That's exactly it. That's the name of her airline. Right. Did you die airlines? Thanks for playing.
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3: 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How can I help you?
1: Hey, yeah. My name is Ted, and I'm calling you from way out in East County. I probably live about 75 miles from you guys. You're my nearest store. I was wondering if you could tell me what shampoos you guys have.
3: What shampoos we have?
1: Yeah, what shampoos do you guys carry there?
3: In men's shampoo, I could list off a few for you. We have Suave, Dove, Herbal Essence.
1: No. That's not the one.
3: Oh, so you're looking for a specific one?
1: Yeah, there's a specific shampoo I love, and I can't remember the name of it. It comes in a blue bottle.
3: A blue bottle. Okay. We have Pert. We have Head and Shoulder.
1: Nope. I know that one. That's not it. It sounds like a foreign word.
3: Do you have the bottle at your house, Bill?
1: I don't. That's the thing. Otherwise, I would just tell you the name of it. I can't remember. It's driving me crazy, and I don't want to drive 75 miles to, you know, be wrong if you guys don't have it.
3: Okay, so maybe could you check online and see? You could go to the .com website.
1: I tried that, and the internet out here is so slow that it keeps crashing. Could you just read it all to me, and then that way if I hear it, I'll know it?
3: Honestly, that would just take a really long time for us. There's no way for me to physically go to the aisle to find all of these shampoos and go through each and every one with you.
1: Yeah, but it's a long, long drive. I would hate to get there and you don't have it. Oh. Do you think maybe you could go write them all down?
3: Go write all of the shampoos.
1: The names of all the shampoos, and then call me back and just read them all to me.
3: I'm so sorry. There's so many.
1: No, I know there's so many. That's why I can't remember it. Otherwise, I would just, it'd be easy to remember. That's why I need your help.
3: Do you have Amazon Prime?
1: Listen, our internet keeps crashing. That's why I'm calling you. I thought this was customer service.
3: Yeah, there's just no way that I could go into the aisle and list every single shampoo. There's so many. We have so many different kinds.
1: Well, just go real fast. Suave, Finesse. See, that's three real fast.
3: None of those are the shampoos.
1: They're not. That's why I called customer service. So you could help me out and go through all of them and I could figure out the one it is. That's customer service.
3: I can't go and look for shampoo.
1: Okay, so it doesn't sound like it's customer service. It sounds like it's customer ask me an easy question, and then I'll be able to go and...
3: Excuse me, sir. You're being very rude asking me.
1: Oh, I'm being rude.
3: I would be here all day.
1: Really?
3: Shampoo for you.
1: Okay.
3: When I have other customers, we do returns, we do exchanges, and we try the best we can, but we can't go look for shampoo.
1: I know.
3: And frankly, I'm not going to sit here and read every product that we
1: sure.
3: have.
1: Sure. Well, you could read the shampoos. That would take you 10 minutes.
3: My time.
1: Oh, really? All right. Well, then let me talk to your boss.
3: I am the department head here, and this is what I'm doing for you.
1: Okay, well, I would like you to read me the shampoos.
3: There is not a list of shampoos, sir.
1: Well, how do you know what you have in inventory, then?

0: Well, if customers come in and they come into the aisle, they can see the shampoos that we have available.
1: But if they're coming from 75 miles away and you just got done hitchhiking all that way.
0: Then you have a bigger problem than if you need to file a complaint, then you can do so. In the meantime, I've got to go. Thank you so much for calling.
1: Wait.
0: Yes, sir.
1: Elise, we're just having fun with you. It's not real. It's a phone prank. We call it the phone jibba.
0: Hold on. Who?
1: We're just playing a phone prank on you.
0: Oh, my God. I think it had to be something because there's no way somebody would have me just lift off every time.
1: Oh, come on. Read the shampoos.
0: And then I started feeling bad that you were going to have to hit back all the way.
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1: I'm going to share with you right now an article that I saw in Wired magazine that said you have no idea what McDonald's knows about you.
2: Oh.
1: Turns out this guy had gone to McDonald's for years, and he used their app to get rewards.
3: Okay.
1: It was their loyalty program. He said at some point in time he was suspicious that they kind of had a profile built on him. And so he thought, you know what? I'm going to ask for my data. What data do they have? Because you can.
3: Hmm.
1: And they gave him a 515-page report.
2: Oh, my God.
3: What?
1: Yes. It estimated over the next 6 weeks, because now it was predicting his behavior. It said over the next 6 weeks, he would visit 2.5 times. He would spend $13.49 per visit. His total would be $29.15. And it gave him a customer attrition score, basically how likely he was to stop eating there. His score was 0.
2: No.
1: He said, basically, their notes said, we have this guy for life.
3: Bro.
1: It categorized his visits by food-led afternoon snack, on-the-go lunch rush, refreshing afternoon beverage break. His number one drink was a large Diet Coke. This stuff you kind of figure they would have.
3: Sure,
1: right?
3: Yeah.
1: It also knows where you are, based on how often you visit and where you visit, where you eat, what you're likely to order next, what your habits are regarding your gas purchases. It knows basically a real window into how you live your life, even when you're not at McDonald's. It gets your map data.
2: Yee.
1: And it said, now we have a behavioral profile on you. And because of that, privacy experts are saying, oh, yeah, this is not unusual for any loyalty program. The amount of data you're giving them when you scan your points or your coins or whatever you get, your stars, tells them where you are, what you're driving in, how often you've been there, what time of day it is, what kind of temperature it is. Did you drive up to the drive-thru with your windows up or down?
3: Mm.
1: It takes as much data as it can get to build a profile on you to know that it wants you to come back and how to get you back.
2: Oof.
1: So you're going through their drive-thru, you're at the kiosk, you're using their app, you're in their ecosystem. If you've ever gone to and got Starbucks at an airport, oh, it knows when you're traveling.
2: Right? Mm.
1: Right? It knows what cities you traveled to. It has a pretty decent idea of how deep you live your life.
2: Time to delete them.
1: Yes.
2: That's where.
1: They said these are used for long-term surveillance, and over time, if you have a 515-page report on you, they have a very accurate look at how often and where you're going to eat.
2: Wow.
1: And because of that, let me tell you something. They said it's a wake-up call. Who is a professor at Carnegie Mellon said, listen, this kind of privacy is in a format that people will not really understand. So your permanent record goes down. This could be sold to a health insurance company. Yeah. You're going, oh, I want to get life insurance for my family. Oh, well, you know, you go to McDonald's an awful lot.
2: Ooh.
1: Yeah, you might not be as healthy as you say. We're looking at what you've eaten, and that can't be good for you at your age and what you're dealing with.
2: Dang, that's how they got us. They're like, oh, but earn stars and points and free food.
1: The only way that this would be beneficial for you is, one, if the rewards outweigh them knowing so much on you, or you've been accused of a crime and you can prove that you were at a drive-thru and the crime is occurring across
2: that's
1: town.
2: That's so embarrassing.
1: Right? But true.
2: I was actually getting my double-double.
1: I was getting the McCrunch,
2: oh, God.
1: The McGrinch Shaker Fry Large. Yeah. So you can request at McDonald's delete what it has stored, but I'm telling you,
2: let's
1: it's very
2: real.
1: Hard to do. If you're if you're using a loyalty program, they know way more on you than you think they do.
2: Ooh.
3: Oh, that's crazy.
1: That's wild, isn't it?
2: No thanks.
1: Yes. So you might want to go, if you're using an app for any, and ask for your data and see what they know about
3: you. Like, did you order on the app? No!
1: Yeah. Will you be using your app today?
3: No.
2: And I'm paying in cash.
1: Yes. Paying in cash. That is 2.5% unlikely that you would do that. What? Yeah. And none of that, not any of that could predict that I wanted ice cream today.
3: Right.
2: Seriously.
1: Come on.
3: At all.
1: You didn't have that in your algorithm? Okay.
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1: Reba McEntire's upcoming wedding is going to be wild. I want this to be a documentary. I need proof of all of this. Ooh. You're going to hear what she has in store in just a minute. But first, well, this is really exciting. Elizabeth Olsen and her husband, who's a musician, Robbie Arnett, have quietly, and I mean quietly, welcomed their first baby. The couple never actually even publicly announced the pregnancy, and fans only realized that she was expecting when she was spotted in June with a baby bump. So we all thought it was still like early on. Mm. No.
0: That's how you know how rich. They're so rich that the way they live their life, paparazzi doesn't catch them.
2: Under the radar, dude.
0: Yeah. Everything they do is quiet, and they're like, yeah, we don't care. We don't need fame. You need our fame. We don't need our fame. We're rich.
1: Exactly.
0: We're good. But good on you.
1: Yeah. Reba McEntire's upcoming wedding to her fiancé, Rex Lynn.
0: By the way, not to be rude, but did you think that baby looked like a troll doll when it came out? You know, it's
1: no, I think because she looks totally different than the twin sisters.
2: The twins? Oh.
0: But young, but when they're young and they first come out, it's within, you know what's funny? Within 2 weeks of your baby being born, it's a completely different human.
2: I was going to say, newborn babies look wild to begin with.
0: Yeah. So you're like, whoa! And then like 2 weeks later, like, okay. Yeah.
1: Reba's upcoming wedding isn't just going to be some, you know, old-fashioned wedding day. In fact, it's not even going to be one day. Here's what Reba said.
3: It's not going to be a wedding day. It's going to have to be 3 or 4 days.
4: How are you envisioning the animals a part of your big day?
3: Well, see, not only do we have grand dogs, we have longhorn steers, we have donkeys, we have horses and dogs. So it's going to be a very unusual wedding on the farm.
0: That I don't want to watch 2 minutes of that.
2: I'm like a petty zoo?
0: Yeah, what are you doing? The reason it's going to be 2 days is because they got a lot of land and they walk slow. It's just somebody's like, all right, let's get out to the shed. All right. They got you don't want a donkey in your wedding.
2: No.
0: There's nothing a donkey can add that makes it better.
2: Right.
0: Now get that donkey. I'm pulling on him. Bring him over. I'm trying. Well, you know what? Several days?
1: 3 or 4.
0: Is this her, by the way, is this her first marriage or no? It can't be, right? I have no idea.
1: I don't know, but it sounds like it's going to be wild.
0: Yeah. Well, at least wild animal. Yeah.
5: Walgreens CEO Tim Wentworth recently told investors that locking products in cases has resulted in a decrease in sales. Perhaps the most shocking part of that story is that investors were able to find a Walgreens employee.
1: I'm Medina Ani Morton, and that's your Daily Dirt.
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2: Good morning, I'm Matt Barber with your ABC 12 News headlines. Developing this morning, President Donald Trump says the U.S. and Canada have reached a last-minute deal to delay 50% U.S. tariffs on goods from Canada. The announcement shared last night on Trump's Truth Social platform buys time for more negotiations and avoids another strain in already tense relations between the historic allies. Trump's import taxes would have hit about 5% of what Canada ships to the U.S. every year. That's more than $20 billion worth of products, ranging from hockey sticks to wine and furniture to dairy products. An update this morning in Lapeer County, a false police report of a stabbing in Lapeer has led to the arrest of a 23-year-old man. Last Friday, around 8 at night, Lapeer police say Devin Dix called them to report he was stabbed at Roden Park. He was taken to the hospital. After a medical examination was completed and a detailed investigation, officers found Dix had lied to police. He was charged yesterday with filing a false police report, fourth-degree child abuse, and first-degree retail fraud. He is due back in court on August 31st.
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14: This is meteorologist Kevin Goff. Look for decreasing cloudiness today with seasonal temperatures around 80 degrees and a light northerly breeze at 5-10 miles per hour. Overnight, partly cloudy at times. It'll be nice and comfortable with readings in the lower 50s as our wind dies down to calm. Far north and west, upper 40s. Mostly sunny on Thursday with temperatures right around 80 degrees and a light north-northeasterly breeze.
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16: Sam asked Hey Morton, you're preparing for Armageddon, but only allowed to bring 3 canned food items. So what are you going to bring?
15: Okay.
17: I think I got this.
15: What do you think?
17: Okay. Well, the first one isn't canned, but I would say Twinkies.
16: Okay.
17: Follow me on this.
16: All right.
17: Twinkies, okay. Chicken noodle soup, and oatmeal.
15: Oh, okay.
17: Yeah, totally. Totally. That would have to be. Twinkies, they'll survive any apocalypse.
16: But how are you bringing oatmeal?
17: In a can. You can get them in a can.
16: Oh.
17: And all you need is water. And if you got a fire, you can boil the water. Boom, you got oatmeal right there, instant oatmeal. And then you need some kind of like protein, but also a little salt. So obviously the chicken noodle soup, the canned soup.
15: See, I'm going to say Spam, and here's why.
17: Okay.
15: Spam is one of them because I feel like the runoff from that, you could use as salt to flavor other stuff.
17: You could, yeah.
15: So I'm going to go with that. Two, I'm going to say canned pineapple because you do need something to keep you from getting scurvy or gum disease.
17: True.
15: And that acidic pineapple would last a long time.
17: Yeah.
15: So canned pineapple, why do you say ooh?
16: I just didn't. I don't know if I could. Okay, yeah. Or, no, that makes sense.
17: We got to prepare for hazards.
15: Gum disease, yeah.
16: Yeah.
15: And then the last thing is chili. Because I feel like I could get a 55-gallon can of chili.
17: Some Hormel.
16: Yes.
17: Yeah.
16: Yes. Okay.
15: And it would last, and I ate that all through college, so I know how to make it last. It lasts a lot longer than you think.
17: It'll stretch.
15: Yeah.
16: Both of you have like a sweet or something sweet in yours. I don't. Mine is canned carrots. I can't live my life without a carrot. So
15: okay.
16: And canned carrots. I was going to say bush, but the brown sugar beans. Just like the beans, not the chili.
17: Baked beans.
16: And tuna. Canned tuna.
15: Yeah, it's pretty good, although it lasts a long time.
16: Tuna,
15: but,
16: you know,
15: yeah.
16: Like one of those. That's what I would have. And all three actually go together.
15: In water or oil?
16: Water. I know I should probably pick the oil because it's probably, but I can't do the oil.
15: Ugh. Well, you'll die first. You're just not meant.
16: I've got protein. I have, actually beans are a protein too. But,
15: and
16: you know,
15: a fiber, yeah,
16: and
15: that's
16: a fiber,
15: good.
16: And my carrots, I'll have really great vision.
15: Yeah, you'll be able to see your gum disease real easy. I can see clearly now the end is near.
16: Oh my God.
15: All right, fair enough. We won't be raiding each other's pants.
17: No,
15: again.
17: No.
15: Never miss a phone jibba with Hey Morton. 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

0: Everywhere Genesee County goes, the hits go too. CK 105.5. We got the words, and hopefully you've got the answers. Let's see if D-Rock and Adina can get you to guess more than 7 or 8 words in 30 seconds. Our game is called Guess Words, and you can say pass if you get stumped. Adrian's up first. Good morning, Adrian. How are you?
1: Fine. How about you?
0: Really good. So here's what we're going to do. We're going to have you play with D-Rock or Adina. Who would you like to play with?
1: D-Rock.
0: All right. 30 seconds on the clock. Say pass if you get stumped. On your marks, get set, go.
2: After taking a shower, you dry off with a...
1: towel.
2: Yes. If your flight is running late, that means you have a slight what?
1: Delayed.
2: Yes. If you want ice cream, you can get it a scoop in a bowl or one scoop on a...
1: cone.
2: Yes, you see things with your what? They're in your face.
1: Eye.
2: You use this tool, a hammer, to hit what into a wall?
1: A nail.
2: Yes,
1: nail.
2: This insect nail. Can sting you. It also makes a hive for honey.
1: Pass.
0: This insect makes honey. Do you know the insect that makes honey?
1: Yeah, bees.
0: That's there it. Bees the one. They're in the trap. I don't know
1: sorry,
0: if you knew that.
1: Everything, that's it. Okay, pass.
2: No, you're good, man.
0: Hey, pass is good. The buzzer had sounded right when you said pass. That's why I went back to that clue. D-Rock said they sting you and they make honey. And they're like, well, bees. I knew you knew that one.
3: Yeah.
0: I just knew. And if you didn't, it would have been really funny. You're like, I don't know. Salamander? What is it? Like, I don't know.
2: Good call, though, man. Like, when in doubt, pass.
0: Yep. That's really the best strategy. If you don't know it, don't waste time hanging around a clue you don't know.
2: All good, yeah.
0: Yeah, good. So today, you were able to get 5.
2: Not bad.
0: That's a decent score. Hold on to that. Believe it or not, Adrian... Adri is ready to play.
2: Imagine
0: so,
2: that.
0: Stay right where you are. Might be a tie game. Let's see how this goes. Adri, good morning.
4: Good morning. How are you?
0: It's great to hear from you. Adri is one of our OG family members here on Hey Morton. And, well, today she's going to play and have to get 6. You and Adina have to get 6 to win, okay?
4: All right, Adina, let's do this.
0: Okay. 30 seconds on the clock. Say pass if it gets stumped. On your marks, get set, go.
3: A lazy boy is a big what? You sit down in it?
4: Chair.
3: Yes, you eat.
4: Recliner chair.
3: You eat chicken.
4: Okay,
3: you eat chicken noodle.
4: Soup.
3: Yes, if your hair is flying everywhere, it's because it's super blank outside.
4: Windy.
3: Yes, the president's office is what shape?
4: Oh, well.
3: Yes,
4: no,
3: you blank.
4: Really, but okay.
3: You blank dirty dishes.
4: Clean, wash.
3: A referee blows it, his...
4: whistle.
3: Yes. In the military, they shoot these...
4: Gun? Rifle?
0: Oh my gosh, that is the most wide open clue. You guys won today, so let's give you the win. But
3: in
0: the military, they shoot these. That narrows it. That's like you eat. So they.
4: We just get each other.
0: Listen, this is a tough one. I will tell you this. In the military, they shoot these up in the sky and they land and blow up. Do you know what they are?
3: They're skinny and pointy.
4: Missiles?
0: Yeah, missiles. That's right. Yeah, very good. Got it right. So today you guys got 6.
3: Job.
0: Yeah, congratulations. And what's great is you still got 6, even though you spent some time talking to yourself during the 30 seconds.
4: No, I have to pep talk myself whenever I play.
0: I don't know if you have that kind of time, but apparently you do.
2: It worked.
0: You got to win. That's all you need here on Guess Words. That's great.
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1: I want to know, do you think this is just innocent fun? It's a girl's night out. Or is it shady? Listen to what this girl revealed about her upcoming bachelorette trip.
2: Apparently being married is against the dress code for my friend's bachelorette trip tomorrow night.
3: She dropped her final bachelorette rules. Anyone who's married or engaged needs to leave their rings at the Airbnb. And she goes on to say, I just want one night where we all look single. This is literally my last weekend as an unmarried woman, and I want the full experience.
0: All right. So what is that going to be? Definitely not cat shopping. What do you think? Is that shady or is that just, you know, hey, whatever. Our phone number is 866-570-1903. Give it to you again. 866-570-1903. What do you think? Is that shady or not?
1: No, I don't think it's shady at all. Like, I think if you have that type of friend group where you can totally ask them, that just means you have nothing to hide. You're not trying to cheat. You're not trying to even meet guys. But you definitely, there's a feeling within side of like all women, I think, where it's like you remember the when you're single and how like that felt. Not because of men. It has nothing to do with men approaching you, talking to you. Take them out of the equation completely.
0: Okay.
1: But when you're out with your girls and it feels like this like single vibe between each other, mm-hmm. it's more fun. Everyone is slightly more relaxed for whatever reason.
0: And a wedding ring stops that?
1: It could, you know.
0: That's what I don't get. It's
1: especially
0: like,
1: in pictures and things like that. Because there's going to be a ton of pictures being taken and a lot of cheers photos. I could totally see it.
0: I got it.
1: And yeah. I could see like the bride-to-be wanting to be like, okay, I just want us to pretend like we're all, you know, 20 years old and single going out for the last time and that feeling of it.
4: Let me ask you a question, Adina.
1: Yeah.
4: If you were in a very, very serious relationship with a guy, say mm-hmm. a couple years, and he goes, hey, me and my boys are going to go to Vegas, but we have to leave the rings at home.
1: Cool.
4: You're cool with that.
1: Your ring doesn't mean you're not married.
4: I wouldn't buy. I'm not buying that.
1: I don't even care if you wear a ring day in and day out. You know, my parents have been married for over 40 years, and the last 20, their rings don't even fit, and they don't wear them. It doesn't mean they're no longer married. It doesn't mean you all of a sudden you act different. At least it shouldn't.
4: Well, this is basically stating, yeah, you should act different, right? Like we're gonna act different tonight.
1: No one's for asking one night. No one's asking you to act different when it means don't pretend like you're not married.
4: Well, what is the full experience?
1: The experience of feeling single.
4: Acting different.
1: No, it doesn't mean you have to act on anything.
4: Feeling
1: just
4: single?
1: A feeling. Yes.
4: Feeling single is acting different.
1: No, because you're not taking any action. You're not
0: talking to guys. Well, you are. You're taking your ring off.
1: Besides that, but if you forgot it and went to the store, it doesn't mean all of a sudden you're acting single in the grocery store. You forgot your wedding ring at home. That's what that means.
0: Well, it does do one thing. It does create an environment where it questions whether or not you're actually married when you're in an environment where you could be approached and you could be.
1: Which is everywhere.
0: Well, sure. No, it's not everywhere because I would tell you, you're probably not as likely to get approached at a school pickup as you are at a nightclub.
4: Those are different.
0: Yeah, I'm telling you, it's different vibes. And so that being the case, and you're going out and it's a bachelorette party, so you may be drinking to excess, and now your inhibitions are lessened.
4: Mm-hmm.
0: It does say, okay, look, if this is our mindset that we're single in a fun way, it does make you wonder like, well, why would I need to take that ring off? In some ways, it's a signal fire to people like, hey, don't approach me. I'm a decent person and I'm married and I'm mm-hmm. unavailable. Maybe some people like seeing someone with a ring thinking, oh, I got a chance for
1: that
4: a challenge,
0: you know?
4: Yeah.
0: A casual encounter,
4: right?
0: You know, so I don't know, but I listened to that and I'm just like, it seems unnecessary. And I would be like, no, I'm going to wear my ring. I'm not welcome. Okay. If that's like the deal breaker, like, oh no, then it's not for me. I would think like, hey, you know what? I have a commitment I made to someone who's on a higher level than you.
1: But your commitment wasn't, I'm going to wear a piece of jewelry. Your commitment comes with so much that's just internal.
0: You're right. And I'm the first person to say the ring isn't the thing to focus on, right? But the symbolism of putting that on your finger right. and saying, hey, listen, this is a signifier of my commitment, whether it's worth $10 million or $1,
4: yeah. right.
0: is a signifier. And the signifier I wear in public as a public declaration of my unavailability. And so I don't remove that.
1: So if you remove it once in 365 days, does it mean anything? Absolutely not.
0: You're right. It doesn't. Unless, of course, there's a reason for it that might call into question why you would do that.
4: Correct.
1: Well, if the reasoning is, has nothing to do with men, first of all, but if the reasoning is for the girlfriends to feel fun, young, hot, and in the moment for your upcoming bride-to-be, where it's the girls having a glass of champagne, taking pictures, what does that have anything to do with you being less married?
4: I love how, like... they always paint the picture of, like, once you cross the threshold of marriage, like, you're not fun or hot at all, like, whatsoever.
1: I mean, it's that's right. That's all what everyone always...
0: Well, I hate to be honest, but that's exactly what happened to me. I'm telling the truth. Not nearly as fun as I was when I was single. I was much more open to, like, everything. Just like, all right, let's stay on till 2 and drive to 200 miles. We're going to Vegas. Yeah, a lot more spontaneous before. But I do think this. I think you need to protect yourself environments where your inhibitions may be loose. And I think one of the ways to do that, one of the ways you project that is by having a wedding ring on if you're married.
1: I think the whole point of a bachelor party is that. Like, first of all, why would you then even be attending someone else's bachelorette party if it's not about that person and the friend group celebrating singleness for the last time?
0: I thought it was celebrating your upcoming marriage.
4: Yeah.
1: No, a bachelorette means you... Bachelor and bachelorette doesn't mean you're about to... You're married. It means you are single, hence the word.
0: I don't...
1: so, I quite don't, literally.
0: I don't think it means that. I think it means you're about to get married, and this is your celebration of your upcoming wedding.
1: It means it's your last... To say, right? That's why people say, it's your last night single, as in you're an individual, you're your own person, because tomorrow, you're no longer, right?
0: That's an interesting question, because I could see it both ways. But I really honestly think if it's your bachelorette or your bachelor party, it's you celebrating the fact that you have found someone you're going to be with and you're excited to be with them. And that wedding's coming soon. So you get together with your guys and you say, hey, guys, well, I guess, yeah,
1: I think that's the bridal party. You're,
0: right. I know. Now, well, I'm working it out in my head here. You know, I'm objective and open minded about it to a point, but I also kind of feel like, OK, well, I don't know. If you have made that commitment by putting a ring on your finger, it's a 24/7 thing. It's not like, oh, I'll take it off. It's like, if having it on isn't that important, neither is taking it off, except for it could create confusion amongst people that don't understand your intentions.
1: Who cares about what other people think unless you're doing something shady?
0: Well, if you're in an environment where your inhibitions are low, it invites trouble that may not mean that you're going to do anything wrong. But it nonetheless is, it's telegraphing a certain way.
1: Mm.
0: And I think if you're telegraphing that, especially if you're not wearing your wedding ring, someone comes up and goes, oh, you're married. It gives them an idea. And right. It's like, you know what? I avoid problems. I don't tempt problems. I'm not like, let's put this to the test. Devin's on the phone. What's up? Is it Devin or Divine? What's up, Divine?
5: Divine.
0: Yeah, sorry.
5: Hey, what's up? So I was saying, as an engaged girlie, I love wearing my ring around. My friends love it. My friends are single. I'm the first one to get engaged. So me personally, I would not want to go because how am I not going to have fun? I love having fun with or without a ring. And at the same time, it doesn't define what I'm married on, but it's nice to have it on because it shows like, hey, my man paid for this. I look cute in it and I'm still having fun with you guys. You know what? And I also believe I have been hit on with an engagement ring on. So knowing that, I think, you know, I would not want to go to something like that. And I personally would not make my friends, if they were engaged, not wear their ring to have fun.
0: Yeah, if they were married and if you're, well, I guess you're saying it. If you're married and someone says, take your ring off, you're like, what difference does it make?
5: Yeah, I'm still going to have fun. I'm going to have a little drink here and there. I'm going to yell and do karaoke and why take it off?
0: Yeah,
5: it's I'm having fun with a little extra glam on my hand.
0: Well, look at that.
4: You, oh. Extra glam.
0: You know what? She got a good ring.
1: Oh, yeah. That's what's
4: I'm not taking that off.
0: Like, no way, man. This is mine.
1: It's nice.
4: Look at this iceberg.
5: Yeah, exactly. He was like, I told him, get what you think I was like. And you know what? He designed my ring himself. So I'm like, I'm going to wear this everywhere I go.
1: Oh, there was design involved. Sure, I'd be proud to wear it too. Involved.
4: He got it.
5: I said, don't get me silver and don't get me a big, something that you see on everyone's hand. Oh. So he went out, he got me gold, he got me my birthstone, his birthstone, and diamonds.
1: Oh!
5: So right. I'm wearing it everywhere.
0: Yeah, keep that on. So much for that bachelorette
5: party. I was 10 minutes away from home this morning, and I drove back to go get it because I left it on my kitchen.
0: You know what? My wife has done that, and that makes a guy feel like $1 million.
4: It really does.
0: You're like, wow, you drove back to get
5: it. I got a phone, you know?
0: Yeah. Like, I'm not trying to slum it like you. I got a ring.
4: Get it, girl.
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1: Just months after filing for divorce, this actress has decided to do a movie, and I think it's about to be very telling. I'll share all the details in a minute, but first, Crystal Harris, I almost said Hefner, because she was married to Hugh Hefner from 2012 until 2017 when he died. And she's now saying that she's now realizing that she was manipulated into defending him for many, many years, even though when people were speaking out against him. She says, I think I was absolutely brainwashed. By the time that I thought about leaving, I felt completely broken down. Where would I go? I'm worthless and I feel useless.
0: Oh.
1: She says that she put Hefner on this, well, the public did too, on this pedestal, that she actually started believing she was the problem at certain points in their relationship. Mm. And she says it wasn't until after his death, when everyone started saying everything about him, that she realized, oh, he's not great.
0: That seems convenient a little bit.
2: I mean,
0: yeah. No, I believe she probably thinks she was broken because, you know what? He was such a masthead for everything happening in that world.
2: Sure.
1: Yeah.
0: However, I feel like there's this whole thing, like, I was at the Playboy Mansion and I had no idea what was going on. There's all these people walking around acting like they were dumbfounded by what that was all about.
2: Right.
0: It was obvious. It was real obvious. Here's what this place is for. Here's what it's about. It's gross, creepy old dudes trying to hang out with young women and make a bunch of money off pornography. And then later they're like, what? And they're like, you know, my marriage just seemed like it had difficulties. Like, you think? Like, none of us could put up with that.
2: Right.
0: Yeah. It wasn't a regular marriage. So, shucks.
1: Months after filing for divorce from her husband, Chris Fisher, Amy Schumer is starring in and producing a new movie called Best Divorce Ever.
0: Ooh.
1: And she's described it as this brutally honest, incredibly funny movie. The movie follows a couple who think they have the perfect drama-free divorce until obviously everything starts unraveling. And Amy teased the whole thing as just saying, wow, what a big year for me. Because she filed for divorce in January. It's been finalized. And now this movie is happening.
2: Mm.
1: Yikes.
0: You know what? I think it'll be really funny.
2: I think so.
0: I think she is at a point where she's like, yeah, you know, I feel like I'm high enough in the Hollywood world. I heard an interview with her and it was a lot of name dropping of A-list people. I was like, I feel like she feels like she's in, and she very may well be. I don't know, but I think this. I think she's willing to just put it all out there because she's above it. You know what I mean?
1: See, I don't think she's above it. I think she's just throwing shade. Like, I see it on social media often when she'll post a photo of herself. It seems like little jabs at the ex-husband.
0: Hmm.
1: So I'm like, what is going on?
0: Well, I mean, to be fair, though, little jabs is her whole career.
1: I guess.
2: Yeah.
0: It's her brand. It's like, McDonald's keeps posting pictures of fries. What do they mean by that? That's what they do. Yeah. Okay. Oh, I'll watch that movie.
2: Yeah.
0: Yeah.
3: Walgreens CEO Tim Wentworth.
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2: Good morning, I'm Matt Barber with your ABC 12 News headlines. Developing this morning, President Donald Trump says the U.S. and Canada have reached a last-minute deal to delay 50% U.S. tariffs on goods from Canada. The announcement shared last night on Trump's Truth Social platform buys time for more negotiations and avoids another strain in already tense relations between the historic allies. Trump's import taxes would have hit about 5% of what Canada ships to the U.S. every year. That's more than $20 billion worth of products, ranging from hockey sticks to wine and furniture to dairy products. An update this morning in Lapeer County, a false police report of a stabbing in Lapeer has led to the arrest of a 23-year-old man. Last Friday, around 8 at night, Lapeer police say Devin Dix called them to report he was stabbed at Roden Park. He was taken to the hospital. After a medical examination was completed and a detailed investigation, officers found Dix had lied to police. He was charged yesterday with filing a false police report, fourth-degree child abuse, and first-degree retail fraud. He is due back in court on August 31st.
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14: Meteorologist Kevin Goff. Look for decreasing cloudiness today with seasonal temperatures around 80 degrees and a light northerly breeze at 5-10 miles per hour. Overnight, partly cloudy at times. It'll be nice and comfortable with readings in the lower 50s as our wind dies down to calm, far north and west, upper 40s. Mostly sunny on Thursday with temperatures right around 80 degrees and a light north-northeasterly breeze.
15: If it's not loud, you're doing it wrong. CK105.5. All of your questions, we answer right in front of everybody on the air. So stump us with a tough question. Just hit us up in our DMs at Hey Morton, HeyMorton.
16: Levi asked, Hey Morton, if you had to give up either your phone or your car for a whole month, which would you choose?
15: And by the way, car includes any kind of transportation other than public transportation.
16: Yeah.
15: Can't get rides from friends. Can't do Uber. Can't Venmo or, sorry, Waymo.
16: Right.
15: None of that. All right. So what is it going to be? I think it's a pretty straightforward answer.
16: Yeah, I think so, too.
15: What?
16: Car. I'll give it up.
8: Oh.
15: Now, how are you going to get around?
16: Oh, public transportation.
15: So you would take the bus here in the morning?
16: Sure.
15: How long would that take?
16: Probably like an hour.
8: That's like 2.5 hours, easy.
15: Yeah.
8: Easy.
15: For you to get a bus to here, yeah. It would take about 2.5 hours.
16: No, I don't think so. I think I've actually looked up the route once.
8: No, I get it. You can see the route, and it may look like 5 minutes, but it's a stop every stop.
16: Well, because I get here so early, actually less of that time between the 5 to 6 a.m. stop. Mm-hmm. Or I'm sorry, 5 to 6 a.m. hour. Mm-hmm. I guess even earlier I'd have to go. Would be less stops. It's like the 7, 8, 9. That's like, whoo, brutal. Thank goodness those aren't my work hours. So I think for my work hours, it would really work out well for me.
8: I don't know.
15: I disagree with that.
8: Yeah, there's a lot
15: have you been on the bus?
16: Yes.
15: Do you know the wheels go round and round? Because if you don't, you've got a lot of learning to do.
16: I don't think I'd mind it because, oh my God, let me tell you, it would be so nice to just not care. Like, I don't have to, you know, I'll figure it out.
15: Really?
16: Yeah. All right.
15: Well, if you're going to take the bus home from work, it would be under an hour.
16: Yeah.
15: Right now.
16: Even if I did, say it was 2 hours in the morning and say it was 2 hours in the afternoon.
15: Mm-hmm.
16: Totally fine with that. Like, I hate driving anyway.
15: Oh, really?
16: So, like, for me, it feels like a luxury. Like, yeah, you mean I just get to sit on here and I can be on my phone and someone else is driving me
8: somewhere? I think the point is, what's your commute now driving from work to home?
16: About 30 minutes.
8: Okay, so... Yeah, you'd be willing to double that and maybe quadruple that.
16: Absolutely.
8: To not be driven.
16: Yes.
15: Now, to go to your house right now to take the bus from where we work.
16: Yeah.
15: Would be an hour and 20 minutes. It would be a 20 minute car drive, an hour and 20 minutes on the bus with no complications.
16: Right.
15: Now, if you were leaving, let's switch that. Say you're going from home to here. It's going to be an hour and 11 minutes unless you depart at what time in the morning?
16: I don't know. I don't know how early they go, but like say it's 4 a.m. or like...
15: Okay, say you want to leave at 4 a.m. I'm looking at the maps right now. An hour and 25 minutes.
16: Dude. Perfect. Oh, what a luxury.
8: An hour?
16: Imagine I could just get so much work done on my phone just sitting there.
15: Yeah, well, then maybe...
16: Getting work done for an hour, and then I'm boom, here. No problem. Poof. And that's only a month, right? It's not like forever. But for a month, I could deal with that.
15: All right, let's do that as guess words, Beth.
8: Yeah, let's do it. Let's do it.
15: For 1 month, you can't drive your car. You just said a relief. You said it was a nice, positive thing.
8: It'll be a gift for you.
16: Hey, Morton. What is your answer?
15: My answer's phone.
8: Easy, yeah.
15: Oh, yeah, really? 2 seconds. There's only one caveat,
16: here's the thing,
15: though.
16: Yeah, you have a family, a child, and you can't get in touch with anybody.
15: Having a family and a child, I have to check in with them.
8: Bet I can get there efficiently in my vehicle, though.
15: Yeah, it's true. You could get there right away. It would be worse for me to not have
16: get
15: a vehicle
16: to where?
15: If
16: no
15: something
16: one know.
15: Happened.
16: How would you know? You weren't notified.
15: Well, I mean, there are other phones. It's not like my phone's the only phone that exists.
8: I could contact my job.
15: Yeah, well, contact my work, contact people I'm with.
16: Okay, now we're changing it because it was same for the car, right? Like not friend's car, not friend's phone.
15: Well, there are other means of transportation, just like there are other means of communication.
8: Correct.
16: Yeah, but let's say close friends, like coworkers, friends. I can't be like, oh, and your wife just texted me and she said this, and your wife texted me and said, so none of that. Like, you're not getting the play-by-play, you know, up-to-date
15: then why are you taking the bus? You got to walk now.
8: Right. So now you got to walk. So now that's
15: you want to go back to the old days?
16: Wow.
15: Are we doing the Amish challenge? Amish people are like, what's the debate?
8: What's the big deal?
15: All the hits and none of the potholes. CK 105.5.

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2: Good luck. Play along and see how you do. It is Wednesday and it's time to play. All right, let's play Beat the Bosnian. Please welcome to the show, Isabel. Good morning, Isabel. How are you?
3: Hey, Morton. I'm doing well. Thank you.
2: All right, we're excited to play our game. Here's how it works. You've got 30 seconds. I'm going to ask you questions. If you get stumped, say pass or answer otherwise. Once your time is up, I'll give you your score. We'll bring Adina back in the room. She'll be out of the room. We'll ask her the same questions in 30 seconds, and we'll compare scores, okay?
3: Okay.
2: All right. Goodbye,
4: Adina.
2: Good
4: luck.
2: Good luck. Here we go. 30 seconds on the clock. Remember to say pass if you get stumped, okay? On your marks, get set, go. Who said concrete jungle where dreams are made?
3: A pass.
2: Name an edible fungus.
3: Shiitake.
2: Milky Way bar is just a Snickers without what?
3: A pass.
2: What lake feeds into Chicago?
3: Pass.
2: What is the scientific name of the Northern Lights?
3: Aurora Borealis.
2: Who would perform a suture?
3: Pass.
2: In what sport do you have three periods?
3: Pass.
2: All right, time's up. You're able to get...
3: Oh, my gosh.
2: one shiitake is right, and Aurora Borealis. You got 2 out of 7. So...
3: Oh, my God, those were hard.
2: Okay, so Concrete Jungle where dreams are made of. Alicia Keys said that. But it's a Jay-Z song, so I'm wondering if New York, if Dina's going to say Jay-Z, but it's Alicia Keys. So Alicia Keys said that. Name an edible fungus. You said shiitake, which is a mushroom. That's correct. Milky Way bar is considered just a Snickers bar without nuts in it.
3: Oh. Who would have known?
2: And caramel. You could say caramel, too. What lake feeds into Chicago? Lake Michigan. Scientific name for Northern Lights is Aurora Borealis. Very good. And who would perform a suture? A surgeon. A surgeon would perform a suture on you. That's how they, I think that's what they call stitches, but nonetheless, it's a surgical thing that's done to you. So, all right, let's bring Adina back in. 2 out of 7. It's going to make her overconfident, and that may play.
3: Oh, no.
2: That may play in your favor. Trust me. All right, out of 7, she was able to get 2.
4: 2?
2: 2 out of 7.
3: Ouch.
4: Ouch is right. That's not great.
2: No,
4: I'm
2: it's
4: totally going to win today, then.
2: Right. I told you that's what would happen. I said she's going to be overconfident. You don't know. You haven't heard these questions.
4: True, but 2? Ugh. All right.
2: All right. Listen in, Isabel. Good luck. Adina, 30 seconds on the clock. Say pass if you get stumped. On your marks, get set, go. Who said concrete jungle where dreams are made?
4: Oh, Alicia Keys.
2: Name an edible fungus.
4: Huh? Oh. Mushrooms.
2: Milky Way bar is just a Snickers without what?
4: Milky Way. Without the peanuts?
2: What lake feeds into Chicago?
4: Lake Michigan.
2: What is the scientific name of the Northern Lights?
4: Oh, is it the Borealis thing that you always talk about?
2: What do you mean I always talk about
5: Borealis thing?
4: Don't you always mention like some Borealis something? I've heard you say that, that's why.
2: I'm not always mentioning it. What is she talking about?
5: Yeah, I don't know, dude.
2: Yes, I'm always over here. Oh, I remember the days of the Borealis.
5: Oh, the Borealis.
2: Yes, the great days when I was a fur trapper in the Yukon.
5: My old friend, the Borealis.
4: I've only ever heard it from you, I think that's why. Is that correct?
2: Aurora Borealis.
4: Yes.
2: Is the scientific name, not Borealis.
4: Oh, well, I was close.
2: We keep talking about it. Borealis is what we'll do to all our listeners. So you were able to get, you did actually pretty good out of 5. I actually might, should I give her Borealis? Because the way you answer makes it invalid because you're like, yeah, what is that? Some Borealis thing? I don't know.
3: You should be like, won anyway.
2: All right, well, she won. So, yeah, you got all of them right.
4: Oh, those were easy.
5: Good job.
2: You missed caramel on Milky Way, so I could have got you on a technicality.
4: Is that what that's missing?
2: Caramel and nuts.
4: Oh, okay.
2: Yeah, but you know what? We'll still give it to you. So today, out of 5, you got 5 right. So nice work.
4: It happens. Borealis once a year.
2: No, it's much more than once a year.
5: Yeah, it's
2: just
5: year-round.
2: For that.
5: Yeah.
2: Just for that. Isabel, I'm giving you the tickets.
5: Doctor.
2: Yes.
5: Yeah, yeah.
3: Thank you.
2: So rude. You got overconfident. That's always what happens. Thank God you're not a pilot. Wheels, schmeels. You can land on the metal.
5: Whatever.
2: That's fine. So what's a little sparks? Nothing to it.
4: But did you die?
2: Yeah, right. That's exactly it. That's the name of her airline.
5: Right.
2: Did you die airlines? Thanks for playing.
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0: 105.5, Flint's number one for all the hits. How you doing? Rachel Geddes checking in on a Wednesday here. And it's time for Chris Brown and Usher, keyword. Two superstars, one night in Sin City. It's going to be amazing. All right, we got Chris Brown, we got Usher Raymond, and we've got your keyword for Wednesday. It's Lifetime. 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Text Lifetime to 95819. We'll get you hooked up to get to Sin City with the flights, the hotel, the seats to see Chris Brown and Usher.
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0: 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Oh my goodness. Well, not good. Former Flint anchor Taryn Asher has gone viral now. Of course, she works for Fox 2 in Detroit. And apparently this has been a while. This is from a while back, but she kind of lost her cool with a coworker and went off. I remember Taryn from back in the day. I feel like I met her a couple times, but I don't think she's going to be in the newsroom anytime soon. Eesh.
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101.5, Flint's number one for all the hits. Well, how you doing today? We're halfway through the work week. We're getting there. All right. All right. Well, coming up, don't forget, I've got Neo and Keisha Cole tickets during the lunch hour today. So you want to get in on those for that Soaring Eagle show. Olivia Rodrigo now, here's Drop Dead.

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105.5, Flint's number one for all the hits. Neo here. We've got Neo, Keisha Cole, Soaring Eagle tickets today. I will get you hooked up with those during the lunch hour. And in the meantime,

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105.5 Lentz, number one for all the hits. 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

0: WCK 105.5, Flint's number one for all the hits. Rachel Geddes with you today. And so many flyaways, so little time. We've got Harry Styles at Madison Square Garden, and we've got Chris Brown and Usher all happening this week. So we're juggling those keywords. Just keep listening. Be part of that. And we'll definitely get you hooked up. All right. Are you ready? On the way, Olivia Dean got music from Bruno and the new one from Stella Lefley all coming up. Hey there, it's Rachel Geddes, and you can join me this Saturday. I'll be at the Tim Hortons on Hill Road in Flint to tell you all about the limited edition Harry Potter items at Tim Hortons. 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I'll tell you all about it on Saturday, 11 to 1. I'll see you at the Tim Hortons on Hill Road in Flint with CK 105.
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0: KCK 105.5, Flint's number one for all the hits. Well, lucky for this guy, a man in Genesee County won $500,000 after he bought his ticket on his way home from vacation. And it's like going on vacation, heading on his way back home, grabbed a ticket. You know, it's hard to come back from vacation. You got to have something to look forward to. So he grabbed his lottery ticket. And what a huge jackpot. By the way, it was a Detroit Tigers instant game. And I picked that up on US 23 in Standish. Good for him.
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KCK 105.5, all the hits. It looks like Ella may break the record. She's going on 19 weeks now for this song, Up at the Top. All right, so she moves closer to history. Here's Houston, Texas, CK 105.5, all the hits.

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KCK 105.5. It's the Retro Lunch. Madonna actually leading the MTV Video Music Award nominees from yesterday, followed by Taylor Swift. All right, give it up for one of our retro artists. There we go. September 27th, CBS and MTV for that show. CK 105.5.

CK105.5. The Retro Lunch is on. All right. What movie single-handedly revived an actor's career? What comes to mind for you? For me, Robert Downey Jr. in Iron Man, you know, because he had been to jail, he'd been to rehab, all the stuff. His career was dead. Iron Man brought him back for sure. CK105.

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1: They say the holy water's watered down, and this town's lost its faith. 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Oh my, my, oh my, my love, I take one look at you, you're taking me out.

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0: 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All the hits. Martin Garrix and Ed Sheeran there. Repeat It. That song finally out in the ether. It's been a while. They did that one years ago, and I brought it back out finally. Now, Ed Sheeran, you're doing the countdown because you're going to that show, right? Yeah, you've got 10 days. Exactly. Yeah, the 29th, Ford Field. Huge show. That one was announced last year at this time, I feel like. All right, stick around. Tame Impala and Jenny coming up.
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0: 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Justin Bieber there, Speed Demon. 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

105.5, Flint's number one for all the hits. Only 5 days until Genesee County Fair. Going to be a fun year. Grandstand events. And of course, we were giving you a chance to win those tickets to see Chingy Friday night. It's going to be a fun one. Gracie Abrams now. Here's Hit the Wall.

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105.5, Flint's number one for all the hits. Just after 2 o'clock, and this hour is sponsored by Hangry Joe's Hot Chicken and Wings. Don't be hungry, get hangry. They're on Hill Road in Flint. Delicious chicken. Don't be hangry this time of the day. Get over there to Hangry Joe's. Coming up this hour, your Harry Styles keyword.

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0: 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Flint's number one for all the hits. It's Ariana Grande with Petal, one of her latest. All right, Harry Styles is heading to Madison Square Garden. You could be there. We're going to get two winners and their guests to New York City to see Harry on the Together Together tour. So here is your next national keyword. It is steady. Text steady to 95819. STEADY. Steady. Text steady, like we're going steady, to 95819. We'll put you in the running for Harry Styles. You go see him in New York. Hey there, it's Rachel Geddes, and you can join me this Saturday. I'll be at the Tim Hortons on Hill Road in Flint to tell you all about the limited edition Harry Potter items at Tim Hortons. Make your next Tim Hortons run feel like a trip to Hogwarts. They have Harry Potter house donuts and golden snitch Timbits. Make the back-to-school rush feel a little more magical with Harry Potter treats. I'll tell you all about it on Saturday, 11 to 1. I'll see you at the Tim Hortons on Hill Road in Flint with CK105.5
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0: CK 105.5, Flint's number one for all the hits. Hey, this is pretty cool. Halloween weekends are back at Cedar Point. Yeah, Scream Peak weekends kick off already, like September 10th, and then we're in it. I was seeing a ton of Halloween stuff when I was shopping. I was school clothes shopping for the kiddos, and I was like, oh my gosh, so much Halloween stuff already. So like 2.5 months away. Quit rushing things.
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0: 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Crim Week in downtown Flint. So there's going to be a lot of people running and racing and walking, and all that training's going to pay off. So good luck if you're part of that. Alex Warren now, Ordinary.
1: They say the holy water's watered down, and this town's lost its faith. Our colors will fade eventually, so if our time is running out, day after day, we'll make the mundane a masterpiece. Oh my, my, oh my, my love, I take one look at you, you're taking me out.

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0: 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It's Dallas Shade, CK 105.5. 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You're going to text that when you're not driving, to 95819. 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

0: to New York, get to check out the show at Madison Square Garden. I mean, could you imagine telling your friends? You'll never believe what I went off the radio. It's Dallas Jade. 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

0: Are you good? 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It's Dallas Jade, CK 105.5, and I said, no, girl, I'm good. I like my suffering raw.
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2: 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Yeah, can we at least get dinner in? 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
1: Free tickets to check out Neo and Keisha Cole. 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That's going to kick off at noon. Show going down at Soaring Eagle Casino and Resort. CK.

wife cheated on me once, confessed, and says she genuinely regrets it. That comes from Bryce in Grand Blanc. He says she's given me full access to her phone and wants to rebuild our relationship. CK 105.5. Do you think he should give her another chance?

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0: My wife cheated on me and she confessed to it and wants to rebuild our relationship. That came from Bryce in Grand Blanc. And he wants to know, what do you think? Should he give her another chance? It's Dallas Shade, CK105.5. He went on to say that she's giving him full access to all her socials, passwords, phone. He wants to know, what would you do? Have you ever gotten back together with someone who's cheated on you? Or do you believe once a cheater, always a cheater?
1: 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I'll be at the Tim Hortons on Hill Road in Flint to tell you all about the limited edition Harry Potter items at Tim Hortons. 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I'll tell you all about it on Saturday, 11 to 1. I'll see you at the Tim Hortons on Hill Road in Flint with CK.
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0: Cat's Eye got two nods for the VMAs, CK 105.5, and then Ari and Sabrina, they've got seven nods, and Taylor leading the pack with nine, and Madonna, I think she's got nine nominations, too. Dude, I thought Madonna was up for, like, a Lifetime Achievement Award. I had no idea that she had put out an album. Did you? I had no idea. 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